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Tanner Williams Fire, allergic reaction, at 3887 Driscoll Loop Road West, between Moody Loop Road North and Howell Ferry Road. Tanner Williams Fire, allergic reaction, at 3887 Driscoll Loop Road West, between Moody Loop Road North and Howell Ferry Road. Timeout, 1914.

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1: Theodore Fire, outside fire, at Valley Road and Oxford, Maine. Theodore Fire, outside fire, at Valley Road and Oxford, Maine. Timeout, 1915.

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3: Wilmer, fire. Allergic reaction. At 3887 Driscoll Loop Road West, between Moody Loop Road North and Howell Ferry Road. Wilmer, fire. Allergic reaction. At 3887 Driscoll Loop Road West, between Moody Loop Road North and Howell Ferry Road. Timeout, 1916.

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1: Theodore, copy.

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1: Fire alarm, Theodore. 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
1: Okay.
2: 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The Oxmoor Command.

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Rescue, 22. Chest pain. At Goodwill. At 300 Azalea Road. Unit B. Between Airport Boulevard and Michael Boulevard. Engine, 22. Rescue, 22. Chest pain. At Goodwill. At 300 Azalea Road. Unit B. Between Airport Boulevard and Michael Boulevard. Timeout, 19:20 hours.

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0: Rebecca, my 10 is going to be right at exit 22A.
1: This affirmative.
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Rescue, 24, motor vehicle collision, at westbound I-10, between Michigan Avenue and Dawson Island,

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0: 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There's no injuries at this location. Scene's been turned over to the MPD. You show into two in service.
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At 4317 Winding Way. Between Azalea Road and Woodbine Drive. Rescue, 19. Engine, 19. Seizure. At 4317 Winding Way. Between Azalea Road and Woodbine Drive. Timeout, 19:47 hours.

0: 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At village at this house. At 320 Stanton Road. Between Condors Rise and Burzon Rise. Rescue 14. Sick person. At village at this house. At 320 Stanton Road. Between Condors Rise and Burzon Rise. Timeout 1949 hours.
1: 822 Sample Street, between Chastang Avenue and West Clark Avenue. Timeout, 1949.
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0: 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I'm going to make another one.
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1: 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Engine 20, run Q 24, breathing difficulty, aft 3774, Alta Vista Drive West, between Boykin Boulevard and Alta Vista Drive South. Timeout 26 hours.
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0: 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F 4124 Springdale Road. 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F 4124 Springdale Road. 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
1: Just to confirm, you're no longer on scene of the structure fire, correct?
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1: 22, pass.

Engines 9-1 fallen at 313 South Monterey Street between Government Street and Lamar Street. Engine 9-1 fallen at 313 South Monterey Street between Government Street and Lamar Street. Timeout 20-48 hours.

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0: Engine 9, you're responding for a 62-year-old male complaining of back injury from multiple falls, conscious alert, breathing normal. Page is going to be in all red on the front porch. Name and seizure transport.
1: Got it.

0: Ramsey Fire, 6 person, at 10390 Baypoint Boulevard North, between Baypoint Boulevard West and Nolan Boulevard. Ramsey Fire, 6 person, at 10390 Baypoint Boulevard North, between Baypoint Boulevard West and Nolan Boulevard. Timeout 2103.
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0: 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Respond non-emergency 1 previously choking. 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Between Shelby Street and Peter Lee Street. Engine 21. Respond non-emergency 1 previously choking. At 812 Susie and Lee Street. Between Shelby Street and Peter Lee Street. 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

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Rescue 23, engine 23, breathing difficulties, at 930 West I-65, Service Road South, at Western America Drive. Timeout 21:40 hours.

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At 1330 St. Stephen's Road, between Norman Street and Ryland Street. Engine 3, truck 4, carbon monoxide alarm. 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Timeout 21:47 hours.

0: 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Occupants have evacuated.
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Single feed. At 2101 Baker Road. At Hamilton Road. Rescue 12. 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Syncope. At 2101 Baker Road. At Hamilton Road. Timeout 2154 hours.

0: Engine 20, smoke investigation, at Hamilton Boulevard and Dauphin Island Parkway North. Engine 20, smoke investigation, at Hamilton Boulevard and Dauphin Island Parkway North. Timeout 21:55 hours.
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Seven Hills Fire, one assaulted, at 7775 East Quail Ridge Lane, between North Quail Ridge Lane and South Quail Ridge Lane. Timeout, 22:18.

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Rescue 12. Breathing difficulty. Aft 3105, Dawson Street. Unit A 16. Between Dawson Square Connector and Pierpont Drive West. Engine 12. Rescue 12. Breathing difficulty. Aft 3105, Dawson Street. Unit A 16. 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

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Between Old Shell Road and John House Drive. 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Altered mental status. At 175 AM Drive. Between Old Shell Road and John House Drive. 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

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Rescue, 24. Breathing difficulty. Aft, 2432. Gill Road. Between Brown Road and Alma Club Road. Engine, 20. Rescue, 24. Breathing difficulty. Aft, 2432. Gill Road. Between Brown Road and Alma Club Road. Timeout, 2331 hours.

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Engine, 14. Just name. At 2855 Esau Avenue, between Main Street and Butler Street. Rescue, 14. Engine, 14. Chest pain. At 2855 Esau Avenue, between Main Street and Butler Street. Timeout, 2346 hours.

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St. Elmo, higher. Breathing difficulty. At 10178 Old Pascagoula Road, between March Road and Bobby Saucer Road. St. Elmo Fire. Breathing difficulty. At 10178 Old Pascagoula Road, between March Road and Bobby Saucer Road. Timeout, 2354.

Grand Bay Fire. Breathing difficulty. At 10178 Old Pascagoula Road, between March Road and Bobby Foster Road. Grand Bay Fire. Breathing difficulty. At 10178 Old Pascagoula Road, between March Road and Bobby Foster Road. Timeout 2357.

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Engine 68, motor vehicle collision, at College Street South and Richard Avenue West. Timeout, 23:59.

Engine 12, one down, F-109 Hamley Avenue, between U Street and Hayes Avenue. Engine 12, one down, F-109 Hamley Avenue, between U Street and Hayes Avenue. Timeout 0001 hours.

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F-1801, Windwood Drive East, between Brentwood Drive and Creekwood Drive. Timeout 00, 16 hours.

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0: 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At 763 Iwo Jima Drive East, between Iwo Jima Drive North and Iwo Jima Drive South. Engine 22, rescue 22, breathing difficulty. At 763 Iwo Jima Drive East, between Iwo Jima Drive North and Iwo Jima Drive South. 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

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At 8033, Airway Park Drive. At Schillinger Road North. 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Outside fire. At 8033, Airway Park Drive. At Schillinger Road North. Timeout, 104 hours.

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At 959 Texas Street, between Marine Street and Charles Street. Rescue, 3, engine, 2, gunshot. At 959 Texas Street, between Marine Street and Charles Street. Timeout, 120 hours.

0: 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Rescue 3 in. Rescue 3 in route 0122. Rescue 3 engine 2, you're responding for a female shot in the collarbone. Conscious, pretty verified. 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
1: Two, Valerie.

Tanner Williams Fire, Diabenic, at 50 Grand Bay Wilmer Road South, between Grand Bay Wilmer Road North and Jacobs Lane. Tanner Williams Fire, Diabenic, at 50 Grand Bay Wilmer Road South, between Grand Bay Wilmer Road North and Jacobs Lane. Timeout, 1:27.

Tanner William Fire, Seven Hills Fire, Diabetic, at 50 Grand Bay Wilmer Road South, between Grand Bay Wilmer Road North and Jacob Lane. Tanner William Fire, Seven Hills Fire, Diabetic, at 50 Grand Bay Wilmer Road South, between Grand Bay Wilmer Road North and Jacob Lane. Timeout, 1:30.

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1: 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We're just going to need some assistance getting in the house.
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Chickasaw Fire, breathing difficulty, at 58 Chieftain Way, between Kansas Street. Chickasaw Fire, breathing difficulty, at 58 Chieftain Way, between Kansas Street. Timeout, 1:43.

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Ranvay Fire, 1 Fallen, Act 9750, Ranvay Wilmer Road South, between Old Union Church Ranvay Road and Warren Creek Road. Timeout 204.

Lincoln, Act 9750, Grand Bay Wilmer Road South, between Old Union Church Grand Bay Road and Warren Creek Road, Grand Bay Fire, St. Elmo Fire, 1 fallen. Act 9750, Grand Bay Wilmer Road South, between Old Union Church Grand Bay Road and Warren Creek Road, timeout 206.

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Engine, 26. Unconscious person, at 65 Cody Road South. At Cody Road North. Rescue, 26. Engine, 26. Unconscious person, at 65 Cody Road South. At Cody Road North. Timeout, 2:25 hours.

0: 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He's going to be outside of the business.
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At 3265 Shenandoah Trail, between Dubose Avenue and Blue Ridge Lake. 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

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Between Baltimore Street and MacArthur Street. 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

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At Spring Hill Avenue and St. Stephen's Road. 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

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One fallen. At 8 Woods Area Avenue. Between Dawson Street and Old Shell Road. Engine 12. Rescue 12. One fallen. At 8 Woods Area Avenue. Between Dawson Street and Old Shell Road. Timeout for 16 hours.

0: 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Upon not alerting, verified. 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

Theodore Fire, 1 Fallen, at 3555 Latigo Road, between Scott Dairy Loop Road South. Theodore Fire, 1 Fallen, at 3555 Latigo Road, between Scott Dairy Loop Road South. Timeout, 420.

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At 375 Hillcrest Road, Unit E-101, between Willowbrook Run 8 and McKenna Drive. 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

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At 410 South Washington Avenue. Between Savannah Street and Selma Street. 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Between Savannah Street and Selma Street. 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

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Just me for a GPS medical alarm for a male. Unknown apartment number. Also, no intro and callback. We're trying to get in contact with someone.

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1: That's affirmative.
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1: 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Engine 3, the line she lied to that they gave us shows the front office. 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

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Odor investigation. F 1292. 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

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Electronic medical alarm. At 410 South Washington Avenue, Unit 17. Between Savannah Street and Selva Street. Engine 3. Electronic medical alarm. At 410 South Washington Avenue, Unit 17. Between Savannah Street and Selva Street. Timeout, 5:32 hours.

and jet through. You're responding to Washington Plaza Apartments. The apartment number is going to be B17, Boy 17. Can you threaten me to go along? I don't know, brother.

Tanner Williams Fire, breathing difficulty, F-1001, Scott Drive, between Tanner Williams Road, Tanner Williams Fire, breathing difficulty, F-1001, Scott Drive, between Tanner Williams Road, timeout, 5:36.

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2: Seven Hills Fire, breathing difficulty, at 1001 Scott Drive, between Tanner Williams Road. Seven Hills Fire, breathing difficulty, at 1001 Scott Drive, between Tanner Williams Road. Timeout, 5:38.

0: Dauphin Island Fire, East Exposure, at 801 Cadillac Avenue, between P Street and Iberville Drive. Dauphin Island Fire, East Exposure, at 801 Cadillac Avenue, between P Street and Iberville Drive. Timeout, 5:48.
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0: Yes, sir. That took me to the Marine Resources. 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
0: Six-year-old male, conscious, not alert, breathing normally. Yes. Wife is complaining of altered mental status, began approximately 04:30, inability to walk, move from shower to bed. Patient, his blood sugar 164, heart rate of 74, SpO2 96% on room air, blood pressure 102 over 68, 18 gauge left AC. Myoclopia, vision is normal for standard. Can't see nothing. Abnormal vision,

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Chickasaw Fire, Public Assistance, at 221 6th Street, between Grant Street Alley and Southwest Boulevard Alley North. Timeout, 6:17.

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2: 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At 6151 Marina Drive South. 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

Tanner Williams Fire, Cedar, at 405 Novatan Road South, between Novatan Road North and Jared Drive. Tanner Williams Fire, Cedar, at 405 Novatan Road South, between Novatan Road North and Jared Drive. Timeout, 700.

Seven Hills Fire, Cedar, at 405 Novahan Road South, between Novahan Road North and Jared Drive. Seven Hills Fire, Cedar, at 405 Novahan Road South, between Novahan Road North and Jared Drive. Timeout 703.

Rescue, 22. Engine, 18. Breathing difficulty, at 5167 Norton Main, between Border Drive East and Pineview Lane South. Rescue, 22. Engine, 18. Breathing difficulty, at 5167 Norton Main, between Border Drive East and Pineview Lane South. Timeout, 7:17 hours.

Engine 1, rescue 1, breathing difficulty. At 205 Shelton Beach Road, between Norton Avenue and Francis Avenue. Engine 1, rescue 1, breathing difficulty. At 205 Shelton Beach Road, between Norton Avenue and Francis Avenue. Timeout, 7:21.

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Rescue, 24, engine, 16, breathing difficulties, at 2912 McBay Drive, North, between Halls Mill Road and Falling Brothers Boulevard. Timeout, 7:32 hours.

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Criolla Fire, Cedar, at 199 South Sheffield Circle, between West Sheffield Circle and Bentley Road North. Timeout, 741.

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Engine 6. Breathing difficulties. At 3441 Lloyd, Maine. Between Foxtail Drive and Gertie Road. Rescue 6. Engine 6. Breathing difficulties. At 3441 Lloyd, Maine. Between Foxtail Drive and Gertie Road. 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

0: 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Breathing difficulty. At 110 Guru Drive. At Private Road. Rescue 12. Engine 12. Breathing difficulty. At 110 Guru Drive. At Private Road. Timeout 8, 16 hours.
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Seven Hills Fire, 1 Fallen, at 101-8500 Trace North, between Dykes Row South. Timeout, 8:20.

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Rescue 19. Breathing difficulty. At auto zone. At 8696 Cottage Hill Road. Between Capitol Drive and Dawes Road. Engine 26. Rescue 19. Breathing difficulty. At auto zone. At 8696 Cottage Hill Road. Between Capitol Drive and Dawes Road. Timeout, 8:21 hours.

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2: Station 1, breathing difficulty, at 2133 Fernwood Loop East, between Fernwood Loop South and Farrington Loop North. Station 1, breathing difficulty, at 2133 Fernwood Loop East, between Fernwood Loop South and Farrington Loop North. Timeout, 8:29.
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0: Citronelle Fire, altered mental status, at 19190 North Center Street, between 6th State Street and Union Street. Citronelle Fire, altered mental status, at 19190 North Center Street, between 6th State Street and Union Street. Timeout, 839.
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0: Dauphin Island Fire, breathing difficulty, at 1008 Alabama Avenue, between Mississippi Street and Lackland Street. Dauphin Island Fire, breathing difficulty, at 1008 Alabama Avenue, between Mississippi Street and Lackland Street. Timeout, 904.
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2: Richard Carr 61, engine 67, engine 68, residential fire, at 2015 Elaine Street, engine 69, Richard Carr 61, engine 67, engine 68, residential fire, at 2015 Elaine Street, timeout 926.
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0: Hannah William Fire, breathing difficulty, at 3325 Wilmer Road, between Magnolia Way North. Hannah William Fire, breathing difficulty, at 3325 Wilmer Road, between Magnolia Way North. Timeout, 9:56.
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Tanner William Fire, Wilmer Fire, breathing difficulty, at 3325 Wilmer Road, between Magnolia Way North. Tanner William Fire, Wilmer Fire, breathing difficulty, at 3325 Wilmer Road, between Magnolia Way North. Timeout, 9:58.

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0: 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Between Spring Hill Memorial Drive North and Wallace Memorial Drive. 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
3: 3, rescue, 3, breathing difficulty, at 351 Condine Street, Unit 915, between South Claiborne Street and South Franklin Street. Engine, 3, rescue, 3, breathing difficulty, at 351 Condine Street, Unit 915, between South Claiborne Street and South Franklin Street. Timeout, 10:16 hours.

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1: 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Between Racetrack Lane and Ross Street. 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Hemorrhage. At 1161 Alba Street. Between Racetrack Lane and Ross Street. 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

Engine 9, 1 fallen. At 682 South Washington Avenue, between Maryland Street and Virginia Street. Engine 9, 1 fallen. At 682 South Washington Avenue, between Maryland Street and Virginia Street. Timeout 10:51 hours.

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Altered mental status. At the Garden Hotel. At 5880 Highway 90. Junis. Between Catherine Hankins Drive and Carroll Plantation Road. Engine, 28. Altered mental status. At the Garden Hotel. At 5880 Highway 90. Junis. Between Catherine Hankins Drive and Carroll Plantation Road. Timeout, 11:05 hours.

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0: 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Station 3, Caesar, at 9037 Park Avenue, between Illinois Street and Wolf Road East. Timeout, 11:08.
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0: Engine 69, breathing difficulty, at 2336 Caledonia Street, between West Miley Avenue. Engine 69, breathing difficulty, at 2336 Caledonia Street, between West Miley Avenue. Timeout, 11:17.
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3: 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Rescue 12, engine 12, 1 choking, at 83 Lefevre Street, between Ishii Street and Mathers Street. 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Engine 22, public assistance, at 375 Hillcrest Road, Unit N101, between Willowbrook Run East and McKenna Drive. Timeout, 11:18 hours.
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2: 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Engine 1, Rescue 1, Hemorrhage, at 625 2nd Avenue, between Cross Street and James Street. 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
2: Theodore Fire, diabetic emergency, at 5725 Old Pascagoula Road, between Hillman's Corner Parkway and Whitworth Road. Theodore Fire, diabetic emergency, at 5725 Old Pascagoula Road, between Hillman's Corner Parkway and Whitworth Road. Timeout, 11:32.
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0: Rescue, 24, engine, 16, 1 down. At ramp, Dawson Island Parkway, 2, I-10 westbound. Between ramp, Dawson Island Parkway, southbound 2, I-10 eastbound, and ramp, Dawson Island Parkway, southbound 2, I-10 westbound. Rescue, 24, engine, 16, 1 down. At ramp, Dawson Island Parkway, 2, I-10 westbound. Between ramp, Dawson Island Parkway, southbound 2, I-10 eastbound, and ramp, Dawson Island Parkway, southbound 2, I-10 westbound. Timeout, 11:42 hours.
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0: 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At 8350 Celeste Road, between Willow Walk Drive and Rolling Hills Drive. 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At 8350 Celeste Road, between Willow Walk Drive and Rolling Hills Drive. Timeout, 1202.
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2: Between North Mobile Street and Sibley Lane, Citronelle Fire, one fallen, at 7935 Center Street, between North Mobile Street and Sibley Lane, timeout 1203.
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0: 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Rescue, 24, engine, 16, breathing difficulties, at 1601, Neshota Drive, at Dawson Island Parkway. Timeout, 12:04 hours.
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And, Persimmon, 3. Engine, 3. Rescue, 3. Hemorrhage. 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Between Pecan Street and Persimmon Street. Timeout, 12, 18 hours.

0: 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Truck 4. 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District 1 Chief. Electronic alarm. High light hazard. At 450 St. Emmanuel Street. Between Charleston Street and Savannah Street. Engine 2. Engine 8. Engine 9. Truck 4. Rescue 8. District 1 Chief. Electronic alarm. High light hazard. At 450 St. Emmanuel Street. Between Charleston Street and Savannah Street. Timeout 12:19 hours. Engine 26. One down. At target. At 790 Schillinger Road South. Between Old Government Street Road and Yitt Road. Engine 26. One down. At target. At 790 Schillinger Road South. Between Old Government Street Road and Yitt Road. Timeout 12:20 hours.
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At 5305 Dodge Drive South. At Longleaf Drive. 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At 5305 Dodge Drive South. At Longleaf Drive. 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

0: 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Seven Hills Fire, electronic alarm, commercial, at 9948 Airport Boulevard, between Snow Road South and Wakefield Drive East. 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

0: Engine 67, have pain, at 3755 Superior Drive, between Ontario Drive and South Shelton Beach Road. Engine 67, have pain, at 3755 Superior Drive, between Ontario Drive and South Shelton Beach Road. Timeout, 12:48.
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Truck, 5. Altered mental status. At 6720 Greenlot Road. Between Crystal Drive and Chimney Pass Drive West. Rescue, 6. Truck, 5. Altered mental status. At 6720 Greenlot Road. Between Crystal Drive and Chimney Pass Drive West. 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

0: Fire alarm engine one, they updated you any better location? That was shown in the median just south of 13th.
1: The negative is called in my PD demo near my marker 13 on 65 southbound, semi.
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2: 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Engine 12, rescue 12, Hemorrhage, at 166 Hemley Avenue, between Hayes Avenue and Spring Hill Avenue. 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

0: 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Engine 12, 1 down, at 2722 Knoll Street, between Mobile Street and McCarley Street. Timeout, 14-12 hours.
1: 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Timeout, 14-12.

engine, 23, truck, 17, motor vehicle collision, at, outbound, I-65, between Moffett Road and Spring Hill Avenue, engine, 23, truck, 17, motor vehicle collision, at, southbound I-65, between Moffett Road and Spring Hill Avenue, timeout, 14, 13 hours.

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0: 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One fallen. At 12430 Ranch Road South, between Ranch Loop East and Ballard Road, Ramsey Fire. One fallen. At 12430 Ranch Road South, between Ranch Loop East and Ballard Road. Timeout, 14:17.
1: Carl, I'm Mitchell 23. This will be northbound or southbound?
2: Southbound.
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Wilmer Fire, Syncope, X6145, Wilmer Road, between Wayo Road and 2nd Street. Timeout, 1422.

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Tanner Williams Fire, Singapore, at 6145 Wilmer Road, between Rayo Road and 2nd Street. Tanner Williams Fire, Singapore, at 6145 Wilmer Road, between Rayo Road and 2nd Street. Timeout, 1426.

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Automatic crash notification at Plantation Road and Highway 90. 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

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Engine, 12. Breathing difficulties, at 740 Museum Drive. Between North McGregor Avenue and Buckeye's Lane. Rescue, 12. Engine, 12. Breathing difficulties, at 740 Museum Drive. Between North McGregor Avenue and Buckeye's Lane. Timeout, 14:45 hours.

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2: 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Grand Bay Fire, Trash Fire, at 6281 Grand Bay Wilmer Road South, between Bell Creek Drive and Ranch Loop West. Timeout, 1459.

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1: Engine 23, respond non-emergency seizure at 2970 Cottage Hill Road, between South Sage Avenue and Farnell Lane. Engine 23, respond non-emergency seizure at 2970 Cottage Hill Road, between South Sage Avenue and Farnell Lane. Timeout, 15.04 hours.

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0: All units report this time, the fire is out. We're just checking the attic and exterior area for extension.

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0: Do y'all want us to stay on scene? The fire is completely out. Y'all have an address that y'all can give the gas company and they can see where it's been burnt.
1: Grand Bay's fire has been notified. 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
0: Copy that. The fire's out. There's no danger now. I cut the gas meter off, and the gas company can find the meter at this address. They'll see it.
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Engine 3, rescue 3, chest pain, at 100 Canal Street, between South Claiborne Street and South Lawrence Street. Engine 3, rescue 3, chest pain, at 100 Canal Street, between South Claiborne Street and South Lawrence Street. Timeout, 15-28 hours.

0: 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Chickasaw Fire, electronic alarm, commercial, at 414 Northcraft Highway, between Sutherland Drive and Myrtlewood Avenue. 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

0: 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Rescue 1, Engine 1, Battalion 1, overturned vehicle, at Saraland Boulevard, South, and Industrial Parkway. Timeout, 16:08.
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0: 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Citronelle Fire, back pain, at 7762 West Coysmith Highway, between School Street and Road Street. Timeout, 1617.
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0: 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Between Woods Trail Road. Timeout 1620.
1: 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Rescue 19. 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Champagne. At McKinney Place. At 618 Azalea Road. Between Skyline Drive North and Village Green Drive. Timeout 1620 hours.

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0: 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Engine 67, motor vehicle collision, at Knox Road and St. Stephen's Road. Timeout, 16:53.
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0: 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At 4320 Rayburn Road, between Amaker, Maine. Engine 68, altered mental status. At 4320 Rayburn Road, between Amaker, Maine. Timeout, 1657.
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3: 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At 669 Azalea Road. 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At 669 Azalea Road. Between Village Green Drive and Moncliffe Drive. Timeout 1700 hours.

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0: 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We're checking it out.
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0: Engine 67, car 61. Oh, yeah, 61. I'm approaching your scene. Am I clear to come through?
1: Can you repeat that?
0: I'm running to this other call, code 3. I'm approaching your scene. Am I clear to come through?
1: Yes, sir.
0: Proceed.
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1: 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And tell us that page that car 61 going to.
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2: 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At 8640 Haight Drive, between North 5th Street. Timeout, 1710.
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At 375 Hillcrest Road, Unit N-101, between Willowbrook Run East and McKenna Drive. Timeout, 17-12 hours.

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0: Engine 68, Richard Carr 61, Engine 67, Motor Vehicle Collision, at University Boulevard and Lock Road. Engine 68, Richard Carr 61, Engine 67, Motor Vehicle Collision, at University Boulevard and Lock Road. Timeout, 17:19.
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0: 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Theodore Fire, Motor Vehicle Collision, at 7714 Greenosh Kroner Road, between Elwood Street and Hoffman Road. Timeout, 1721.
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0: 61.
1: We're going to have the two westbound lanes of 3 knots shut down at this time. This will be 3 knots command.

Chickasaw Fire, one down, at 100 Northcraft Highway, between Howell Street and Southwest Boulevard. Chickasaw Fire, one down, at 100 Northcraft Highway, between Howell Street and Southwest Boulevard. Timeout, 17:33.

0: St. Elmo Fire, campaign, at 10148 Old Pascagoula Road, between Whispering Meadows Drive East and March Road. St. Elmo Fire, campaign, at 10148 Old Pascagoula Road, between Whispering Meadows Drive East and March Road. Timeout, 1739.
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Hemorrhage. At 1065 Somerville Street, between Barbara Drive and Lenox Avenue. Rescue, 14. Engine, 14. Hemorrhage. At 1065 Somerville Street, between Barbara Drive and Lenox Avenue. Timeout, 18.07 hours.

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0: Citronelle Fire, Poisoning, at 18975 South Main Street, between Blackburn Avenue and Sims Street. Citronelle Fire, Poisoning, at 18975 South Main Street, between Blackburn Avenue and Sims Street. Timeout, 1817.
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0: Engine 67, 1 fallen, at 418 Weisbrod Avenue, between Old Citronelle Highway. Engine 67, 1 fallen, at 418 Weisbrod Avenue, between Old Citronelle Highway. Timeout, 1826.
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0: 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Person down in the driveway.
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Unconscious person. F 350. Stanton Road. Unit 4. Between Luzon Drive and Pleasant Avenue. Rescue 12. Engine 14. Unconscious person. F 350. Stanton Road. 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Between Luzon Drive and Pleasant Avenue. Timeout 18:47 hours.

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0: 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Do they have any kind of update? Have they located anything?
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